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8: 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Do good or bad, this was your dog. 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
0: Like Anakin from Waukesha. 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

0: 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Top Dog Law.
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4: Yeah. 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
4: We had no life other than work, work, work.
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4: But we were okay with that. 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

I bet. Say, I got drive, I don't need a car. 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Fall off what? 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

0: 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It's all about music. The music. Hold up. Oh, yeah. Hey.
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0: Like Anakin from Waukesha. 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
1: Like Anakin from Waukesha. 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
2: Yes.
3: Oh! 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
1: Or little Anna in Waukesha.
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1: Alert. Alert.
2: It's my Morse code to Saucy Sandra to call in. She's not here.
1: I got an idea.
2: Player's theme song. There you go.
1: Send out the call.
2: Yeah. Saucy, we need you. Okay. Because the question of the day was inspired by Saucy Sandra. Yep. She called in yesterday.
1: If you listen to the show,
2: we were talking about DZ being traumatized from getting T-boned. Mm-hmm. So we started talking yesterday about what you're struggling with and everything. And Saucy called in and shared the one time she made it on the news.
1: Yeah.
2: And I said, once you make it on the news, you're famous to a lot of people.
1: Oh, you're famous.
2: Okay, let's see if that's her. Hi, Kiss, who's this?
3: You sent out the Saucy Sandra call.
1: Yep,
3: what's
1: yep.
3: going on?
1: Yep.
2: At least I sent out my Morse code.
3: Yes.
2: Since somebody tell her great. We need her. Okay, Saucy. So we're
1: Saucy heard the song.
2: The question of the day is inspired by you yesterday, even though it's based on your trauma.
3: Oh, great.
2: It's when did you make it on the news? And you said you made it on the news
3: because
2: you shut down the freeway.
3: Shut down 94.
2: Yeah, so go ahead, because it's not funny, but this is the question of the day. When did you make it on the news? Go ahead, Saucy.
1: Okay,
3: so I flipped my trailer on.

0: 94 and it came off of my vehicle, spun around 360, and it landed sideways on its side on 94 over by in between Pewaukee and Waukesha.
1: Oh my God.
0: And I shut the freeway down in morning rush hour. I'm so sorry, you guys.
1: Morning rush hour. Wait, wait, wait. How long did you shut the freeway down for, Sauce?
2: Yeah.
0: It was for a while. It was at least an hour or two.
1: Long enough, baby boy.
2: To this day, she's like, I was on the news because I shut 94 down.
0: Beat that, y'all.
2: I don't think they can, because you know what mine is? We've been on the news a lot because of our jobs, but the time I was really on the news is just a regular, like, not Allie from
1: just
2: Kiss.
1: A pedestrian?
2: Remember when me and the boys were at Cool Waters on opening day of the summer?
1: I do remember
2: and
1: that.
2: And TMJ4 was there interviewing people, and I go, yo, let me get on! And so
1: interview me!
2: So they interviewed me and Owen, and they put Allie Faith, Owen Faith. Like, it was hysterical watching
1: I remember
2: us, and we
1: that,
2: interviewed
1: bro.
2: How excited we were to be at the water park on the first day of summer. And we made the news. It was a big deal. I sent it to everybody.
1: Now you're famous. Look at you now.
2: But I did not shut down the freeway like Saucy.
1: Saucy's a little different, bro. That's you know what I'm saying?
0: So, they even had helicopter coverage.
1: Oh, my
0: that's
1: goodness.
0: Pretty dang cool.
2: That's wild.
0: You didn't know it was me. Now you know it was me.
1: If you remember that, you know what I'm saying? From a little bit back, that was Saucy Sergeant shut down 94.
3: We're up here in the chopper, and it looks like we got a trailer flipped on 94, everybody. Yikes. And woman smoking a cigarette on the side of the road, everybody.
1: The apparent driver seems to be wanting to flee the scene.
0: All the guys were across on Silvernail Road watching me. On the freeway, the other guys and the other crew, they were standing there watching me. It was bad.
1: The rest of the convoy, because what are you going to do? You can't help. You can't stop. Are you good? All right, Ben, stay by the truck. You know, you got to figure it out, mama.
2: I love this. Okay, Saucy, thank you for inspiring the question of the day today.
0: Okay. No problem. Much love. I'm excited to hear all this.
1: Me too. Saucy.
2: Love you.
1: Bye, bruh.
2: I'm honestly excited to hear these stories, too.
1: I've really only been on the news aside from work once, right? Like once. It's not as exciting or as fun as y'all's, but during protests, you know, back during the George Floyd times, I was managing a shop over on the east side, and we had recently had our window broken, right? So everybody was like, oh, what was it? Was it protest? And we're like, no.
2: Oh, so they came to find out.
1: Tried to figure it out, tried to spin it, and we were like, no. Mm-hmm. It's just people causing destruction, messing with our stuff. So we had our walls boarded up or our windows boarded up, and we had tagged them up with spray paint.
2: What channel?
1: I want to say it was TMJ.
2: Was it TMJ4?
1: Yeah, I believe it was TMJ4 because it was right up the street. You know what I'm saying? Mm-hmm. So it's like,
2: Well, Saucy Sandra shut down the freeway when she flipped a trailer, and she was on the news. I was on the news for the opening day of the water parks in Wisconsin, and DZ was on because somebody broke a window at a shopping manager during the George Floyd protests. So look at us.
1: Look at us.
2: Who's going to top Saucy? The phones are going crazy.
1: I can't top Saucy. I don't think you've topped Saucy, so who else?
2: And you don't have to top Saucy. I just want to hear how you made it on the news. All right, we're going to talk to you guys next.
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0: No, I just meant that DZ has your solution. If there was a problem, yo, I'll solve it. Or he might make it worse. It's What Would DZ Do on Kiss FM.
1: I need to know what my nephew did right now because he is an angel. I'm looking at a picture of him. He's so cute, little Sammy.
2: Go ahead and flip that picture down because this little boy's in the doghouse,
1: no,
2: man.
1: No, what did Sammy do now?
2: All right, so our now five-year-old, bruh, he's becoming so adventurous and explorative and intrigued by so many things, and one of them is money. Right? They like to carry coins. Our boys, Sammy, our oldest, five, and Danny, our youngest, soon to be three, they always have some type of coin on them, whether it's an actual coin, quarter, maybe it's an up-down coin.
1: They like coins.
2: Right? We got up-down coins all over the house.
1: It's funny you said that because Owen and Hudson got in my car and go, what's this? And it was the coin from Mexico that Sammy...
2: That Sammy threw in
1: Sammy
2: the car?
1: Sammy gave me a coin the last time I saw him. Like, he literally is in love with coins.
2: So we can vouch, right? You can vouch. This little boy got a coin from somewhere, wherever, whether it's up, down, whether it's Mexico, whether it's an actual quarter, it don't matter, penny, they don't care. They're so explorative, though, that they want to keep these coins on them at all times and maybe see where they fit, right? And maybe you've had this happen, maybe you have not, but our oldest decided to put a dang coin into the sunshade that is in the passenger seat of the back of the car, right? You know how the back seats sometimes have a little nice little sunshade. Mm-hmm. A newer car, it's a 2022, right? So some cars have them, some cars don't. This man got a coin stuck in there. It's been a couple days.
1: Okay.
2: I've been trying to figure out what's been going on, man. I've been racking my brain. I'm like, how is this stuck? What happened, man? Why did this get just jammed? And I asked, and nobody knew. It's just,
1: of course.
2: It just didn't. It
1: crickets.
2: Crickets. Of course, crickets. And then yesterday, of all days, we pop out as a family, you know, just spin the block, right? You know, you go around, see what the town is looking like. And all of a sudden, I get this idea to check the shade when I get home as Sammy's getting out of the car, and a light bulb goes off, and I go, did you put a coin in this?
1: Mm-hmm.
2: I wonder if somebody put a coin in this.
1: Yeah.
2: He freaks out. He literally freaks out. I mean,
1: no,
2: I hadn't even got into the blame part of the game yet.
1: What do you mean he freaks out?
2: I'm talking about, I said, I wonder if there is a coin in here. I said it out loud in Spanish, right? Adivinos, hay una moneda aquí. I wonder if there's a coin in here.
1: What'd he say?
2: I'm sorry. I'm like, what do you mean I'm sorry? And then I look at him and go, did you put a coin in here?
1: Yeah.
2: Sammy.
1: And what'd he say?
2: He's trying to, he's apologizing up and down.
1: Because
2: he knows how annoying this has been. Every time he's gotten in the car, I'm like, dang, what's up with this shade?
1: That's the worst when you know you broke something and you're waiting on your parents to discover that you broke it and you're just being quiet the whole time. Oh, we all have been there, man.
2: And he's five now, so he's 100% just staying quiet because he knows that was
1: a
2: no-no. That was a no-no. Buddy's cooked.
1: I mean, you know, murder was the case that they gave me.
2: Dunzo Funzo. This man, like I said, come get your nephew, Milwaukee.
1: He's done.
2: Come get your nephew. Because, I mean, in my head, I'm like, bro, now I got to go take this car to the dealership, go get the whole door panel taken off or something.
1: It's the shade, is that built into the car?
2: Yes.
1: That,
2: it's inside of the
1: it's
2: door.
1: It's a nice feature, actually.
2: It's an inside built-in door sunshade.
1: Hell yeah.
2: So it's not like a removable one.
1: I kind of want one of those, actually.
2: It's nice. It's nice. I'm not mad at it. The boys actually enjoy it.
1: Yeah.
2: Enjoy it a little too much because they think it's a dang game, bro. So now I'm going, all right, there's got to be a logical way. Maybe people have dealt with this before. Obviously, toddlers and little boys and just kids in general like to just put things in odd places, like coins inside of

0: sunshades in the back of the car.
1: Mm-hmm.
0: Maybe there's a way I can get it out without having to go bring it in. Maybe there's like a way I could jimmy something in there. Mm-hmm. Maybe there's a tool. Maybe there's, I don't know, an air compressor. Maybe there's a way somebody, anybody, help me, has
1: calling all mechanics.
0: And I don't mean like, hey, come bring your car to me. Also, I'm talking about like a DIY, any way you guys are thinking I could fix this myself at the crib.
1: Calling mechanics and Saucy Sandra. That's who we need right now. That's who we need.
0: Mechanics and Saucy.
1: And you know what?
0: The figure it out.
1: I'm doing the call.
0: Because let's be honest, bro. We could go out to the car right now, film some content of me getting this dang quarter out.
1: Can you get it out, though?
0: I finally figured out that I need to pull the shade up and then get something in there. I don't know what in the world I'm about to do.
1: Yeah.
0: And I'm definitely not about to try to bring it in first and foremost. You know I'm a figure it out myself kind of cat.
1: I know. You're stubborn like that.
0: I am stubborn like that.
1: So DZ's son Sammy got their built-in shade stuck in the car.
0: Yeah.
1: And now he doesn't know how to fix it. I didn't even know cars had built-in shades. That is so cool, man.
0: We have figured out that he put a coin, don't know what denomination,
1: yeah.
0: Don't know if it's a dime, yeah. Don't know if it's a quarter, don't know if it's 500 pesos,
1: yeah.
0: Right? 500. It could be an up-down quarter for all I know.
1: What if we're rich and we don't even know? What if Sammy's been putting so much money into that thing and you're gonna, like, all this money's gonna fall out all of a sudden?
0: No,
1: I would die.
0: I wish.
1: Said he loves coins.
0: I wish. And then I wish he would, because then he'd have a problem.
1: Well, since it's your problem, I'll give advice. Just take the whole car back again. Why not?
0: Take
1: you
0: it
1: already,
0: all.
1: You already went through this where you had a change of a car for months. I say just screw it.
0: Bring it back. Go
1: Why
0: back
1: not?
0: To the dealership. You just heard me say that's what I'm trying to
1: and
0: avoid.
1: And do what
0: G.
1: Sammy did. Just act like you don't know nothing.
0: Otherwise, I'm going to end up just ripping this whole shade out and then I'm ruining the car. You know what I mean? Like, I'm causing damage because I'm just going to get frustrated and yank it.
1: No,
0: I'm trying not to break it, but I obviously would love to get this coin out because then the sunshade would work just fine.
1: I think you're in trouble.
0: Dang it.
1: I don't know. Okay,
0: I'll be honest. We went to McDonald's yesterday.
1: Yeah.
0: And even the drive-thru attendant was like, dang, what's wrong with the shade? And I'm like,
1: It looks that stupid, huh?
0: It's just dangling
1: it's
0: there,
1: all
0: bro.
1: Crooked.
0: No, it's just flapping, dangling there because it's retractable. It's not retracting back into the door because the dang quarter or coin or whatever is stuck inside of the shade in the roller somehow.
1: That's what my kids' blinds on their windows.
0: Mm-hmm.
1: They're all crooked. All right, what should DZ do? He needs help. Sammy's fine. No, leave him alone.
0: Yeah.
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0: No, I just meant that DZ has your solution. If there was a problem, yo, I'll solve it. Or he might make it worse. It's What Would DZ Do on Kiss FM.
1: So DZ's son, Sammy, who's 5 and an angel, got a coin stuck in the retractable shade in their car.
2: Angel's my dad's name. Sammy is something else. That boy is all one, man. That man is testing my patience. He's growing. He's into an amazing young man, but them 5-year-old temptations is getting the best of him, man. He done got a coin, don't know what coin, stuck in the sunshade in the back of the car.
1: Yeah.
2: It's a built-in sunshade into the door.
1: I didn't even know they did that, by the way. I think that's really cool. They do
2: that
1: in cars.
2: Seen those?
1: No, I was excited to get a heated steering wheel. That was like I had evolved.
2: Oh, you fancy.
1: It was like I was real fancy when that happened. I didn't even know what to do with myself. I mean, a retractable shade built into the car, I might have a heart attack.
2: Some cars got them, cars don't. Newer model stuff for sure, though. I'm surprised your car ain't got them. I thought some of the newer cars just all had them.
1: No, not at all.
2: Whatever.
1: No.
2: Boy done got one stuck in there, and I'm trying to avoid going to the dang dealership to get the coin out now that he done revealed by his panic reaction that it was a coin.
1: I think it's funny that he said, I didn't do it, and then went, I mean, I did it. I didn't do it.
2: I hadn't even blamed him. I just had the thought. I was like, maybe there's a coin in here. And I said,

0: out loud, and he panicked. He said, "Oh, I'm sorry.
1: Didn't know there was already a coin in there? That's
0: funny. It was just a theory. It was just literally just a theory.
1: Somebody said, get a strong fishing magnet, amigo. That was Bella and Kenosha. That's actually not a bad idea.
0: Would a magnet do it for a coin, though? Depending on what kind of coin it is, right?
1: Coins are magnetic. Hmm. You know what? Go to Melissa in Kenosha. First, let's go to the phones and see.
0: Melissa in Kenosha?
1: I know. About time she's back.
0: Hey.
1: Oh, Melissa. Hi.
2: Good morning.
0: Buenos dias. What up, dog?
1: Good morning. I was thinking about your theme song the other day and how Despacito.
2: It's been a minute.
1: Yeah,
2: it's been
1: I know.
2: A minute. Like, it has. Mm. I've tried to call in, and I feel like you guys don't love me because it just... is always busy.
0: Chill. No, that's not the case.
1: Well, it's not going to stay that way. It's not. It is not going to stay that way if I have anything to say about it. I'm not going to answer, but somebody else is.
0: But it's good to hear from you, G. It's good to hear from you for real.
1: Melissa, tell us, what should DZ do about this coin?
2: So, in my van, I had a 2010 Chrysler minivan, prior to my SUV that I have now.
1: The shades.
0: Yeah, see? Some of the older ones did, too.
1: Oh, you know what, though? Can I just say, I didn't realize they were built into the car.
0: Yeah.
1: I thought everybody puts them on the windows. I did not understand that feature, but now I'm catching up. Okay.
2: Could you completely, like mine, I was able to, like, hook inside. So, like, the girls could, like, hook it up if they wanted it unhook it down.
0: And let it go all the way down. It's retractable. Exactly. Yeah. Yes.
2: Okay. Could you completely pull it out and see if it's maybe in, like, the loop?
0: Ooh.
2: And then it will fall?
0: Ooh, see, I didn't want to yank it too hard and possibly rip it or break it, but, it feels like it could come up. It's just, like, sticky. You know what I mean? Like, if I yank it, it might break.
2: And then maybe get, like a thin, I don't want to say a piece of paper, but, like, something thicker than paper that you can kind of, like...
0: cardstock or something?
2: Put cardboard in the middle... Yeah, and kind of maybe
0: try to jimmy something,
2: or even try to roll down the window and see if the window will make it.
0: They're completely separate. The window and the shade got nothing to do with each other. Wait, it goes into different slits.
1: Somebody said, now that you know it's a coin stuck in the retractable shade on the car, can you see it?
0: No, you cannot see in it whatsoever.
1: Oh, well, then how the hell are you ever going to get it out if you can't see it?
0: I'm thinking, like, I wanted to think of something like a coat hanger or something. I don't even know, but I don't want to rip the shade.
2: I was thinking like a wire coat hanger, but I don't want you to put that in there and then ruin the features.
0: Thank you, Melissa.
2: So that's why I would do, like, a piece of paper and, like, try to, like, pull it completely out and see if a piece of paper, like, have Aaron have the paper and you pull it out.
0: Oh, two-man the job. Ooh, two-man.
2: Yeah. Teamwork makes the dream work.
1: It does.
0: Yeah.
1: It
0: we
1: does.
0: Can run a two-man. Ain't done that in a minute. Ooh.
1: Okay, all right. Somebody said just YouTube.
2: This is Mom of Littles, DZ. Mom of Littles. You got to think outside the box.
1: Oh, they ruin everything.
0: You can't have nothing nice with these kids,
1: They ruin everything.
2: So, no, you can't.
1: I literally, Melissa, remember the day that I realized I could start having nice things again. And my kids were way too old at that point. I was like when they were like 10 and 11.
0: Oh,
1: like,
0: no.
1: I was like, oh my gosh, I put all this stuff away. We haven't had candles or breakable stuff for years. I can have whatever I want now. And I don't even know how to do it.
0: Some kids don't even get there ever.
1: Because you hide everything.
2: You can't have anything nice in your house for 30 seconds and it's gone. I get it, DZ.
0: In the house, out the house.
2: I have a 6-year-old and a 4-year-old. I get it.
0: You in the same shoes, girl. You in the same shoes.
1: All right, Melissa,
0: I like the idea.
2: I get it.
1: Melissa, we
2: even
1: love you.
2: Even a nice car, there's always some kind of spilling in the back of your car, and you're like, this is why I said I didn't want no eating in the car.
0: Don't matter what kind of seat protector you get.
1: Somebody texted in, have kids, they said.
0: Uh-huh. It'll be done. Nobody said that. Nobody said that.
2: Have kids, they say.
0: Nobody said that.
1: All right, Melissa, love you. Bye.
2: All right, guys, love you. Have a great day. Bye.
0: You too, bye.
1: Have kids,
0: good to hear from
1: said.
0: You.
1: It'll be fun,
0: they said. Nah,
1: last but not least, go to Leon, our flower lady. She sets up all the flowers throughout Milwaukee. That's her job.
0: She's an OG out here, man. Yep. You don't even know about her like that, bro. Let's put respect on her name.
1: Let's see if she has any better advice than Melissa did.
3: I love it.
1: Hey.
3: Anyway,
0: morning,
3: DZ, you're so frustrated. I would just take it in and get it fixed because with the frustration, you're not going to have the patience that you need to do it. So I would just doggone good, just get it done and be over with. And then I wouldn't allow him to have coins in the car anymore because that would be his punishment.
1: Mm.
0: I hate that you might be right about this, Leon, because I am very frustrated about this.
1: Wait, yeah, we heard you say leave him in the car, or no coins in the car. Did you say something after that?
3: Here, I'm going to switch to my handset.
1: Oh, she maybe we can hear her, but she can't hear us.
3: Yeah, in the car.
1: Oh, that's okay. Okay, we can hear you. No,
0: I heard you loud and clear, girl.
1: I kind of understand Leon's saying, just take it in and fix it and stop trying to do it yourself and be done and, you know,
0: DIY
1: half a day.
0: With a car is never a good idea.
1: Mm-hmm.
3: Yeah, especially since you're frustrated, DZ, you know, you might mess it up even more.
1: Right,
3: you know,
1: Leon, let him take it in and let them be frustrated.
3: Absolutely. You know what?
0: Even the long run,
3: DZ, if you bust it, you're going to have to pay for
1: right?
3: it.
1: Right.
3: You might as well just...
0: Just
3: you
0: bring
3: know,
0: it in and pay for it anyway.
3: Mm-hmm. Yeah, pretty much.
0: Girl.
3: You know, and then I'd let him know what he did, you know, how much it cost Papa,
0: mm-hmm.
3: you know, and now he can't have the coins in the car because of that.
1: Yeah.
0: Oh, I've been paying down pockets like security. I've been like, what's in the waistband? What's in your pocket? Show me your socks.
3: Right?
0: No, I've been turning your head and cough. Bro, they're not getting in my car with nothing.
1: That's funny, dude.
3: Right. I just really think you'd go that route,
1: so,
3: because, you know,
1: Are you going to take it in or are you going to try to fix it?
0: I want to fix it myself because I'm stubborn,
1: never
0: man.
1: Never mind. Leon, have a nice day. Never mind.
4: 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Cattail. Summer playlist loading. We're going to turn it up
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1: Allie and DZ get your brain going with a question of the day.
2: All right, DZ, have you ever heard of the haircut theory?
3: I was wondering what this may or may not be, and I can't give you a for certain yes, so I'm going to go ahead and just say no.
2: The haircut theory refers to usually some kind of psychological urge to drastically change your hair or clean your house, saying that you're shedding old energy and preparing for a new life chapter.
3: Ooh.
2: They say that if you suddenly want to do these things like cutting your hair, rearranging your furniture, getting rid of half your closet,
3: yeah,
2: it's your soul it's preparing for a new era, and that the old energy needs to be cleared out first.
3: Whoa. That's not where I thought the haircut theory was going. I thought it was like, you know, get a fresh cut, then you feel good for your haircut theory.
2: It's saying you have to get rid of things, including your hair, things in your house, stuff, in order to make room for new energy,
3: for new
2: which is crazy
3: because
2: I was just doing that a few weekends ago, like crazy.
3: Gee, I very much so believe in the haircut theory.
2: Yeah.
3: I experienced the literal haircut theory the hardest when I had dreads. My longest dreads, I was like almost 11 years that I had them, something like that.
2: Yeah.
3: And it just, they became so magnetically negatively attached to so many things.
2: Did you have them for 11 years?
3: I had them for, almost 11 years. It was a minute.
2: As much as you changed your hair, I'm shocked you had one haircut for 11 years.
3: My dreads were endgame for me.
2: Yeah.
3: I loved my locks. I realistically didn't want to get rid of them. So when I felt that haircut theory coming, I was like, I want to save my hair. So I tried to unlock it by combing it out.

0: Do that?
1: Yeah, I did. You can. It's hard.
0: Oh, nice.
1: Dreads are nothing but a crazy fat knot, right?
0: Yeah.
1: If you do a lot of conditioner or hot water, you can get that knot out. But either way, digressing. The haircut theory is a very real thing in my spirit, for sure. I experienced it so hard, it made me want to get rid of my locks. And like I just said, they were endgame, and I did not want to cut them.
0: When you took your dreadlocks, like, did they smell or anything?
1: No.
0: Put stuff in them so they don't smell?
1: I was meticulous about taking care of my hair.
0: Oh,
1: and
0: really?
1: Locks, people, it's a misconception that locks are dirty. You can let locks be dirty.
0: I don't think they're dirty. I just never really thought about the maintenance, I guess.
1: No. Some people have dirty locks. I'm not like, it's not a misconception.
0: It's just
1: for
0: so
1: some
0: they don't
1: people.
0: Have to brush their, it's like Hudson would love locks. Because he wouldn't have to brush his hair.
1: To have nice, maintained locks, you do have to take care of them. You do have to wash them. You do have to retwist them. So to have like the really well, nice, good locks, it's a lot more maintenance than a low maintenance hairstyle. You can upkeep in low maintenance, but no. It's higher up there. Some people just let it go too long.
0: Do you guys believe in the haircut theory that says if you suddenly want to cut your hair or rearrange your place or get rid of your stuff, it's your soul preparing for a new era? I mean, I think so. I think it just means it means you're ready.
1: Yeah, it's a life shift. Bro.
0: Yeah,
1: it's like a life shift.
0: I've needed things to change, but until I threw a bunch of stuff out, I went, oh, now I'm ready.
1: Yeah.
0: Oh, now I'm ready to let go. And I saw something.
1: That's what it is.
0: About how we hold on to things, and I totally get why we hold on to things, but they basically were talking about how hoarders, obviously, you're just holding on to a memory and a person, and you're trying to find something tangible to represent somebody, whether, you know, they're there or not. And I was like, it's so true. We just won't let go of stuff because it holds something to us in our mind.
1: People, things, hair, right? Like, no, 100%, the haircut theory.
0: Yeah.
1: And it doesn't only got to be about cutting your hair.
0: No.
1: It could be cutting about so much.
0: All right, you guys believe in this. 414-533-1037. Kelly in Sussex said, it's true. I always do this when chapters end. I change my hair color and cut.
1: How often do you think people do this? Does it say, like, statistically?
0: Is it
1: every couple years?
0: Nope.
1: Is it every couple months?
0: I don't think it matters because it depends on the person. Some people are ready to change every 5 years. Some people are ready to change every five minutes. And some people never want to change.
1: Yeah.
0: And never clear out their stuff.
1: Yeah.
0: And they want to hoard, you know what I mean? So.
1: Well, and hoarding aside, too, like, because hoarding is like a whole nother condition, in my opinion.
0: Well, that's why I was saying, like, I brought it up because somebody said, like, the hoarders, that's their issue.
1: Mm-hmm.
0: Like, that's, we get mad at hoarders, but that's their emotional issue, not ours,
1: kind of thing. Yeah. That would be their haircut theory. Them cutting their hair would be them cleaning that house, getting rid of it. And for them, no, it's not going to happen.
0: Never
1: they're not
0: gonna
1: cutting
0: happen.
1: That. They're not cutting that hair.
0: Nope. All right. Well, what do you guys think? Do we believe in this? If your haircut, I mean, maybe a haircut's just a haircut, guys.
1: For some people,
0: maybe we're
1: be.
0: Overthinking this.
1: But everybody's haircut is different. What's your cut?
0: All right, we'll talk to you next.
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0: Your body's awake, but your brain isn't. Allie and DZ get your brain going with a question of the day.
1: So the haircut theory says that you get ready to have a haircut. All of a sudden, it means you're ready for a big life shift. If you like to get a haircut or make a big change in your house, get things out, move stuff around, they say that it means your soul is preparing for a new era.
2: Believe it. I love it, actually.
1: I am dying. Yeah. We have a therapist on the phone. Go to Kayla in Muskego because I am loving this.
2: Kayla, morning, windows, yes.
1: Hey, Kayla.
3: Hi, I'm so excited.
2: Same girl.
1: So are we. I mean, if there's one thing I need, it's a therapist to break it down, because they say that this means if you suddenly want to make some of these changes, that it's time for your soul to have a change. What
2: do you
1: think?
2: Only qualified person to talk about this.
1: Hell yeah.
3: Listen, I'm here to help. Ooh. The way I've seen it work, though, is people wanting to take control back. So, like, a boyfriend really loves your long hair. Cool. I'm going to go get a haircut because now you're my ex and I need to, like, reclaim that power into this next era of change. Same thing with your room. It's like, okay, I'm feeling out of control. Great. I'm going to go clean it because I need to control the change that is coming in, like, a positive way. So, I've seen it where people, like, want to claim themselves back.
2: Love it.
1: You know what? I remember throwing away a gift a guy got me like 5 years ago and smashing it on the ground. I felt so empowered and good and happy. And I felt like it's exactly, I was reclaiming my life back by getting rid of whatever. I was like, yeah, I'll show you. And nobody knew about it. Nobody cared. It's like when women break plates on the ground.
2: Cared.
1: But I cared and I was letting that go, you know?
2: Mm-hmm.
1: Yeah, it's
3: the change that you need. It's that new era.
2: Right. It's breaking that, you know, that tie, right? Mm-hmm.

0: that connection going, nah, man, this ain't it for me. It's me, it's mine. Don't worry about it.
1: I saw Mel Robbins going off. I don't know how you feel about her, but I saw her going off about how hoarders, this is what I was talking about, how you just have to like let them be sometimes because it's not, we get so wound up.
0: They're not ready.
1: It's their emotional connection.
0: They're
1: to
0: not ready.
1: Something. It has nothing to do with the stuff at the end of the day.
0: Nope.
1: It's about whatever. It's about something else.
0: And that's what I mean. For a hoarder, that haircut theory would
1: you
0: be them actually
1: go,
0: cleaning, getting
1: you're not
0: rid
1: ready.
0: Of it. They're not ready for it. They're not ready to cut that hair. They're going to keep growing them locks.
1: What do you do if you never feel ready, though? That's my question, Kayla. Like, what if you
0: don't.
1: Know you need a change and you're like, but I don't want to change?
0: Great question, Ashley.
1: You know?
2: You come see me.
1: Girl, cha-ching. I don't have time for two therapists. I got one. This is enough. I'm exhausted.
0: I'll come see you, Kayla.
2: Perfect.
1: Hey, Kayla, thank you for doing the Lord's work.
0: Facts, bro. We need
1: you
0: out here.
2: Thank you so much. Love you guys.
1: Love you.
0: Bye.
1: So we're talking about the haircut theory where they say if you suddenly want to make a change, it means your soul's preparing for a new era.
0: Yeah.
1: And that may mean getting any kind of old energy out. I want to go to Shoop in Milwaukee because last time I saw him, he had a long ponytail.
0: He sure did.
1: Did he keep it?
0: And then I don't want to ruin it, but then I saw him recently.
3: Good morning.
1: Shoop, did you clear out the hair energy?
0: Come on, tell her.
3: I did.
1: What?
3: Absolutely.
1: Why?
3: Yep.
1: Was this similar to why you did it, or why did you cut your hair off?
3: I have been defined by my ponytail probably the majority of my life.
1: Interesting.
3: So I decided one day that it was just time to cut it and see what happened.
1: Hmm.
0: It was the haircut theory. He said, you know what? I'm ready for this new change, this new cycle.
3: Yep.
0: This has been me for so long. Think about it. And when I saw him at the Chinooks game a little bit back, I literally looked at him and went, wait, Shoop.
1: You didn't recognize him without the ponytail.
0: Shoop, the swoop. Where did it oop?
1: The swoop.
0: And he said, nope, I had to cut it.
1: Did you feel different when you cut that ponytail off, Shoop?
3: Oh, absolutely.
1: You did.
3: But the hair was donated, so that was one of my points.
0: That's
1: really
0: cool. That's really cool.
3: It was all donated. So but it was a relieving change, and my hair hasn't completely grown back yet, but you know, I'm in the process to do it again. That's fine.
0: It looks good. It looks good, man.
1: Yeah.
3: I believe in, you know, the control factor. Mm-hmm. Like, you can control what you look like.
1: Yeah.
3: The other thing is, you know, we've got a almost 14-year-old boy in Emerson. So we redid the, you know, the extra room for, you know, a big boy room.
0: Also, his haircut, like, his coming of age, if you will. His haircut was changing his room, getting rid of his boyish stuff.
3: All of the kids' stuff. So now we've got, you know, the Xbox and the 75-inch TV and entertainment center and, you know,
1: but,
3: all that good stuff.
1: Wait, Shoop.
0: Emerson got a bigger TV
1: when
0: than I do.
1: When I did that, my kids still wanted the toys and the TV, though. They wouldn't get rid of nothing,
0: Shoop.
1: Come on. Shoop.
0: You know he's still got a couple toys in there. He ain't get rid of all of them now.
1: I mean,
0: I still got my Legos from the baby days. He ain't get rid of all of them now.
1: It's not toys.
3: No, we sold the Legos, man. Everything's gone.
1: Oh, hell yeah.
0: Whoa.
1: Hudson said they're not toys. They're action figures, Shoop. They're action figures.
3: That's right. That's right.
1: Just so we're clear.
0: Love the haircut, Shoop, man.
1: Yeah.
0: Love it.
1: Can't wait to see it, Shoop.
3: Hey,
1: glad you cleared that energy out.
3: Hey, appreciate it, guys.
1: Hey.
3: I hope you guys have a great day.
1: You too. Bye. Chris texted in and said, I used to work at a salon, and I saw this all the time with my coworkers between relationships or major life events. Yeah.
0: When you're ready, like Shoop, he was ready. I mean, and him and his wife are good, right? He was just ready, like, to claim his own energy. He said he was defined by his ponytail. No longer.
1: Nope.
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1: No, it's to the point where people are saying, like, claim your OG Audrey fan tickets now.
0: I've seen that.
1: What's your, like, pitch to those that are thinking about hopping on the bandwagon?
0: You might love my music. You might not like everything about me, but I think you'll like the music.
1: That's great.
0: That's the pitch.
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0: Las Vegas was built for stars. And on August 22nd, two of boxing's biggest take center stage. Rolly Romero never follows the script.
1: This is my game.
0: Teofimo Lopez has never needed one.
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1: Teo, I'm here. 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
0: It's time to put up or shut up. 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
1: Buenos dias.
0: Buenos dias. So I was telling our boss and you that we never went back to school clothes shopping in my house ever.
1: Like ever at the end of, the summer, you know, buy like a couple fits and
0: never.
1: Shoes.
0: Like everybody always is like, oh, we got to go back to school shopping. And I'm like, never happened. We got clothes when we needed them. My parents never.

0: went out in August and bought us new clothes for the school year. It just didn't happen. We got them when we needed them.
1: You just got them as needed.
0: And it wasn't that often. So there was no way my parents were going to buy us a whole new wardrobe. They just weren't those people.
1: Well, and it didn't have to be like a whole new wardrobe.
0: Even if they had it, they weren't going to do it.
1: But it was just like a fresh shirt or two, a new pair of pants, like something new to at least get you through like the first day of school with like a fresh fit on.
0: People get new shoes.
1: Never got a whole wardrobe. Never in my life got a whole wardrobe.
0: That's what people do when they go back to school shopping. No. You get stuff for the school year, right?
1: Some people get a couple things. Some people do get a whole wardrobe and like clothes to grow into. It all depends, right? And really, growing up really poor, I ain't gonna lie. All I got was, you know, a couple shirts from like Walmart, a pair of pants or two.
0: Something
1: usually
0: new.
1: Usually a hand-me-down, right? Like I usually got used jeans and then I got like new t-shirts and then I'd get a pair of shoes from Payless, right?
0: Why do we feel like we need new clothes though at the beginning? You know what I mean? Like we disappear for 3 months.
1: Yeah.
0: And it's not based on us growing or getting bigger because of the age, you know, and then you might outgrow them. It's just funny to me that we do it in August because there's no guarantee they're going to stay in those clothes versus when they grow and they need them. You know what I mean?
1: It did usually catch up with me that it was, I needed, you know, bigger, the next size. I needed, you know, higher quality, whatever, because I was running through them shoes like crazy. And once I started doing sports, my parents were like, okay, we really can't buy the cheapest shoes for this guy anymore.
0: Yeah.
1: But no, for some people, it really is just like the gumption of you got to have fresh everything. You got to have brand new shoes. I love, and I will always say, I am a proponent of dress to impress, right? And dress for what you want in life. So that first day of school, you got to show out. You got to have the fresh shoes, new pants, or new as new as they could be. And then a fresh little tee to represent out there clean.
0: Yeah.
1: Always. First day of school, fresh fit, no matter what.
0: I loved picking out my outfit. Did you guys get to go back to school clothes shopping? 414-533-1037, because people always made you feel like, I felt like I was the only one who didn't do it. Yeah, because it was such a big deal as far as advertising and people talking about it. And I always felt like I was the only one who didn't go back to school clothes shopping. And I'm like, does everybody do? So when I became an adult, I was like, we're not buying you clothes at the new school year. It's not your necessary routine.
1: No. We just did a little back to school shopping with my dad over this weekend because we saw him.
0: Your dad's going back to school?
1: We hadn't seen him, but no, we got lunch with him.
0: Yeah.
1: He wanted to see the boys, right? So he hadn't seen them, our youngest, Danny and Sammy, in a minute, our babies.
0: Yeah.
1: So we met up and we coincidentally ended up at a mall, of course. You do your rounds and then my wife went, well, we do need to go back to school shopping soon. And of course, Grandpa went, well, let's go right now.
0: Aaron did it.
1: And my dad, he forced us to go back to school shopping, bought the boys some clothes, and he just wanted to. He thought, oh, it's back to school season. I was like, well, you never thought about this when I was a kid.
0: Right.
1: You never wanted to go buy me new fresh fits.
0: They don't like us. They just like their grandkids. You know that.
1: We just did this weekend.
0: Go to line one. I was saying that my parents never took us back to school clothes shopping. Hi, Kiss. Who's this?
2: It's not about the pasta.
0: Oh, it's my favorite girl, Monica.
1: Monica.
0: We love Vanderpump Rules. It's not about the pasta.
1: What up, dog?
2: Hi, you guys.
0: Monica's a teacher, too. So,
2: but
0: you went to school. We never went back to school clothes shopping. Was this a thing for you?
2: Never.
0: Oh, okay.
2: Never.
1: So, ever.
0: It wasn't just me.
2: I grew up with a lot of siblings, so it was a lot of hand-me-downs.
0: Yeah, same.
2: But I just want to piggyback on what DZ said about dress to impress.
0: Mm-hmm.
2: So your dressing to impress does not have to be new. Mm-hmm. You just got to look clean and feel good about yourself.
1: Exactly.
2: And I really am a component for that. Because if you feel good, your attention span is there. You're like ready to go. You're ready to start your day.
1: You're not worried about it. You're not worried about how you feel. You're not worried about your appearance.
0: Mm-hmm.
2: A lot of kids, it could be just the haircut or getting your hair done.
0: Mm-hmm.
2: So any kind of newness just feels good and you feel like you're ready for the year, you know?
1: Mm-hmm. Yeah, you show you right on that. Yeah. Ooh, a fresh cut does have something to do about it too. Yeah,
0: the first day of school is exciting, getting ready. I mean, everybody remembers what that feeling was, whether you were nervous or excited.
1: Yep.
0: Because it's funny,
2: still laid out my hand-me-down.
0: Yeah.
2: You know what I mean?
1: Of course.
0: Same, girl.
1: Of course.
0: Same.
2: You tried it on. You were like, this is what I'm wearing for whatever day it was. I feel like we never started on a Monday. They don't start on Mondays anymore. Mm-hmm. You know, that first week is like a half week. But you laid it out and you were like ready to go.
0: Totally.
1: And even if the shoes weren't brand new, they were definitely clean though. They were definitely clean though.
2: You wiped them down.
1: You wiped them down. Little toothbrush and everything, girl.
0: I love that.
2: You guys, also, I just want to commend you guys on the radio station for doing your back to school drive. Like, as a classroom teacher, we appreciate that.
0: Thank you.
2: People that are listening, if you can't get on and give an Amazon wish list, if you are picking things up and they're 10-cent crayons or whatever, all of that matters.
1: You're right.
2: So it doesn't have to be
0: send a $5.
2: You know, some elaborate.
0: I agree. Send one $5 thing to the station and donate. That's going to help one kid or 10 kids. Yeah.
1: To just send the $5 with the gift card if you don't know what to actually get, right?
2: Exactly. You know, I know a lot of people are at the grocery stores and they'll see, you know, the grocery stores lure you in and they got like the 10-cent pencils or whatever.
0: Yeah.
2: And they're like, my kid doesn't need that. Some kid needs that.
1: Mm-hmm.
2: If you've got the means to buy it, bring it into the station, donate it. It will get used. I promise you.
1: Mm-hmm. Monica, you a real one for that. Thank you.
0: Monica, thank you for leading
2: you
0: the youth
2: guys,
0: and being a teacher.
2: Hey, have a great rest of the summer. It's not over yet.
1: Nope.
2: Maybe I'll see you at State Fair.
0: Yes, girl. All right. Love you, Monica. It's not about the pasta. Bye.
1: It is about the kids, though. So text GIVE, G-I-V-E, to 20357 to get that Amazon wish list Monica was talking about.
0: It's
1: for
0: very
1: real.
0: Simple. You don't have to buy just because you text.
1: Nope.
0: It just shows you the wish list and then you make the decision, all right?
1: It ain't nothing but a text. It's unlimited now anyway. We don't pay by the text no more.
0: No, people are texting in things like, we would get the basics like new socks, new shoes, shirts, a pair of jeans or two.
1: Mm-hmm.
0: I feel like the trend started when you needed to buy school uniforms for the year. Yeah, we never had uniforms. I grew up with our regular clothes. You know?
1: I disagree. See, and same, we only ever got the basics, but I thought a uniform took that out of it because then you didn't buy new clothes.
0: School clothes.
1: Everybody was in the same little shirt, the same little tan pants and the skirts or whatever. That took that out of that for me.
0: Jen in Vegas said, it's funny you're talking about this. It's my son's first day of school today. They start early in Las Vegas.
1: Facts.
0: Love that you're listening on the Odyssey app. Hey, girl.
1: You got a fresh fit on there?
0: Did you guys go back to school clothes shopping? We'll talk to you next.
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0: 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Good morning.
1: Buenos dias. What's good?
0: I'll tell you what's good. I never got back to school clothes. Like, we never went back to school clothes shopping. So when people say that, I'm like, what?
1: Mm-hmm.
0: But this came up because we're doing a back to school drive here at Kiss FM. It's super simple. We have a Amazon wish list. And if you text to give to 20357, it'll send you the wish list and you can donate and they'll send them right to the station and help the kids in Milwaukee. So
1: we appreciate you.
0: We do. But we're talking about going back to school clothes shopping. Let's go to Mike. I mean, Babe in Hartford.
1: You heard that name in forever.
0: I know. Where have you been?
1: What up, Babe?
2: Good morning. Good morning.
0: Well, hello, Michael.
2: We always got one or two outfits for back to school.
0: Okay.
2: And then it was usually like a week or two before school started.
1: Yep.
2: And we were told, do not touch those clothes.
1: You can't wear it until school starts. Yes, sir.
2: And you wanted, and we always wanted, you know, you wanted the shirt to be nice and crisp.
0: Mm-hmm.
2: You didn't want to have to wash it and then it shrinks, you know, stuff like that. And then we always got a new pair of shoes and you always got your last haircut like 2 or 3 days before school started.
1: Just
0: such
1: so
0: a guy
1: fresh.
0: Thing.
1: Still fresh.
0: Yep. Oh,
1: yeah,
0: that's
1: buddy.
0: Funny.
1: Yep.
0: I told Hudson he was going to get a haircut this week before he went to his little prep camp. And he goes, oh, that's the worst thing you can do. It looks awful. I have to let it grow back in for a few days before anybody sees me, Mom. I'm like, you are so high maintenance for somebody that doesn't brush their hair. Okay.
1: Facts, though.
0: Like, are you kidding me?

0: right now.
1: It depends on how fresh you want it, too. I'm the kind of cat that'll, I'll get the haircut the night before school.
0: Yes.
1: If yep. I can, just so it's the cleanest possible.
2: Mm-hmm. I do that now with holidays and stuff. I'll go like 2-3 days before Thanksgiving, 2 or 3 days before Christmas. You know, like I try to plan my haircuts right ahead of the holiday because you never know when a picture is going to get taken.
1: That's
0: totally,
1: right.
0: Totally.
1: And he still be hanging out his clothes so it's not all wrinkly when it's brand new for Christmas.
0: I can't wait until we see Mike again and it's not a holiday and I can just take a picture when he's the least expecting it.
1: Out here looking rough? When he's out here looking rough?
2: Well, hey, you didn't come to Nolan's birthday party. You would have saw a fresh haircut there.
1: No, we want to catch you when you're lacking. We want to catch you lacking.
0: He's not mad at me at all, is he?
1: No,
0: I'm
1: not
0: going through it, Mike. What? He's like, oh, if you'd showed up for my kid's birthday party.
1: Maybe you would have seen the haircut.
0: I'm sorry, Mike. I can only handle so much. My God.
2: Hey, that's all right. It happens.
1: We're worried about the love triangle, man. Not no birthdays.
0: I mean. All right, Mike. Love you.
2: I love you guys, too.
1: Love, man. Good to hear from you, Mr. Fresh.
0: Somebody said, fresh fit for sure. He's going into seventh grade. First year he cares. He better care. Hudson better care.
1: Seventh grade is about that time, man. You, if not, it will start. Even if it isn't day one, by like week two.
0: Yeah.
1: You'll see it. He'll be like, can you take me to go get a haircut?
0: Totally. You know? And he bet if he doesn't, I will, because he looks crazy.
1: That part.
3: Let's go. Cattail. Summer playlist loading. We gonna turn it up all summer. Always songs that hit you just right. Right in the feels.
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5: Yeah.

0: Family meeting. That's why I got dug up on the chair, DZ.
1: Was good.
0: He needs to be here. This is part of it's about our family.
1: Put your headphones on, Doug.
0: Doug, what's you got him? You ready? No, he doesn't. That'd be funny if we got Doug headphones. That'd actually be really funny.
1: Little dog phones.
0: Yeah. Anyway, so basically I have big news, everybody, and I need the whole state of Wisconsin to rally around us and help us out. Because I'm very excited. I got news yesterday.
1: What's up?
0: That my nephew, Charlie, my one and only nephew, I only have one niece and one nephew because I have two sisters, I have two step, my sister has stepkids. So, yeah, they're technically, you know, my niece and nephew as well. And long story short, my nephew, Charlie, in New York is a junior in high school and is starting to look at colleges.
1: Oh, he's doing that now. Mm-hmm. Oh, it is about that
0: and
1: time.
0: He's a doll. Like, I adore Charlie. He's just a great kid. He's sweet and fun. And he is coming to look at Wisconsin, everybody.
1: They're coming out here to check
0: from
1: it
0: New
1: out?
0: From New York, yeah.
1: Dang.
0: They've been apparently doing all of these college tours, and they have gone to, like, Florida and all these places, which is such a privileged experience,
1: that
0: by the way.
1: Really cool to go,
0: I just want to say, getting to go on college tours is not something everybody can do.
1: Hopping on a plane to go visit a school, that is cool.
0: That's cool.
1: Don't know what that's like.
0: Right. So they had already been to, like, a few different places that he was interested in, and so now, next month, they're going to do, he wants to come look at Madison, and he wants to look at the U of I in Champaign, Illinois. So the University of Illinois, which they're both Big Ten, you know, good schools and hard to get into.
1: Right.
0: And so I said to her, I said, all that, he's coming from New York and he doesn't want to look in Chicago, like thinking big city to big city. He's used to living in New York City.
1: Like, he's used to a larger city, so you're thinking he'd like the commodity and he'd be more than comfortable in a
0: in
1: big
0: Chicago.
1: City.
0: I'm like, Madison might be a little small for him, but I said, but then he might also love it. It's a great little
1: city. The college experience differs. Right?
0: Yeah.
1: Like, I did a different, very drastically different thing from my high school to then college at Lakeland. It was a drastically different experience.
0: Yeah.
1: I actually loved it.
0: Yeah.
1: Maybe that's what he's looking for.
0: Maybe. I can't wait. So they're coming out next month. And she goes, so we're going to go tour Madison.
1: That's
0: I go,
1: cool.
0: What?
1: That
0: and
1: is
0: she
1: cool.
0: goes, and then I think she says this nonchalantly. You ready for this? She says,
1: what?
0: It looks like there's a football game that day on Saturday, so I'm going to try to go to that. I go,
1: girl.
0: Ginny, do you know anything about the Badger football games?
1: You know anything about Camp Randall, girl?
0: She goes, no. I go, are you joking? You've never seen a video or anything?
1: Never seen the chaos?
0: I go, Ginny, it's the best. They play jump around.
1: Never seen that Red Sea jumping?
0: The stadium vibrates, and it's a total bucket list experience, and everybody needs to experience it, and most people won't. It's like going to a Packer game. Most people never get to go, right?
1: 1,000,000%.
0: Even a Bucks game, you never know.
1: 100%.
0: So, so she is going
1: That's
0: to take.
1: Cool.
0: So then I said, well, hold on. She goes, well, do you want to come? I go, you're going to go to a Badger game without me?
1: No.
0: This doesn't even sound right.
1: No.
0: I mean, I should be there.
1: Hold on.
0: How the hell do I get tickets? That's the next problem.
1: I have one more correction. How are you going to be there without us? Because you can't go to a Badger game without me.
0: See, exactly.
1: You know what I'm saying? And you see how the chain happens?
0: Maybe.
1: Now, we can get tickets. That's not a question. We can get
0: we
1: could
0: buy them.
1: Right, we can
0: don't
1: get
0: we
1: tickets.
0: Know somebody? Is it,
1: but we know people. That's the thing.
0: Every time I've been to a Badger game, which is only a few times, it was an amazing experience. You spend all day in Madison. It's so much fun. You walk everywhere. You go to the game. You walk everywhere after. It's just compact
1: and cute. It's a madhouse. It's a madhouse.
0: It's a lot of fun, but they were given to me by people that knew people. So it was like somebody that was in sales or somebody that got the tickets or
1: had
0: tickets. And I was like, I don't know anyone that has Badger tickets. That's actually a pretty hot ticket.
1: We got friends in Madison. We got friends in Madison. I think we'd be

0: all right and grabbing some tickets. Yeah, G. I mean, between your sister and just friends that we have in Madison, we'd be all right, bro. I think we'd be all right.
1: Do you think he's going to go for Madison? I don't know. They're so different.
0: I don't know if I want to ask you this on air.
1: What? Ask me anyway.
0: Does Charlie seem like a partier?
1: Oh, that's a great question. Because, you know what? Mm-hmm.
0: You feel me?
1: No.
0: Okay. Well, then maybe not.
1: No, if you want me to be honest, and here's the thing.
0: Are they a serious kid?
1: No, he's actually got a lot of person. He's very social. He's had to be told to be quiet in class because he likes to talk.
0: Oh, yeah.
1: But I wouldn't call him a partier. That being said, he does have a lot of friends. He's very athletic. So he literally does, like, he goes from sport to sport. You know, so he's playing basketball to soccer. Then he does tennis. He is in a ton of sports, and he loves them. Like, I go to visit them, and he goes to play tennis for fun on Sunday. Like, he's a kid that likes to do sports.
0: He might fall in love with Madison. There's a huge athletic community that aren't involved in athletics in Madison themselves.
1: He's
0: right?
1: Not going to do sports in college.
0: No. But that's what I mean. If he wants to play tennis, he's probably going to find a whole group of like tennis homies that aren't on the tennis team that he can play tennis with.
1: He already knows what he wants to major in, which is business.
0: Oh my gosh!
1: Grab one of the lines.
0: UW's a huge business school.
1: I know, and that must be why they decided to come look at Madison.
0: Yeah.
1: So if you're just tuning in, my nephew Charlie, who's a junior in high school in New York, is going to come look at Madison, and I'm excited.
0: Yeah, we're excited for this.
1: Hey, Kiss FM, who's this?
2: Oh, I just wanted to call and say good morning.
1: Oh!
0: This guy.
1: And Racine.
0: Let's get you right, man.
1: Look, if you don't have Badger tickets, what are you calling for?
2: Actually, I've never seen a football game ever.
1: Really?
0: So you've never been to Cam Randall either.
1: See what I mean?
2: Never even been to a basketball game. Never.
0: Period. Not at UW.
2: Period.
0: You're talking about ever.
2: Never.
0: Am I hearing
1: correctly? Tony, is this a joke? Yeah.
2: No,
0: you gotta change that, Tony.
1: You've never been. A lot of people never get to go to Camp Randall and experience a Badger football game.
0: Yeah.
1: You know,
0: but he's never gone to any live sporting event.
1: Wow.
0: He's talking about like he's only ever watched sports on TV.
1: Well, high school you'd go, but you mean professional,
0: right? Pros,
1: pros,
0: or college,
2: kind of all of it.
0: You didn't even go in high school like that, huh? That's crazy.
1: You know what I've never been
2: to
1: is a hockey game.
0: We might be starting to change because we got to bring Tony with either there or to another game.
1: Oh, he was calling to get in on our Badger tickets.
0: Yeah, he's the next in line.
2: Yeah. Put me in on the chain.
0: I'm going to hang up on
2: my way.
1: No, I got to figure out how to get my nephew here. I got to go, Tony. Love you, bye.
0: Later, man.
1: You know, there's a lot of people who have never been to a Badger game.
0: This is true.
1: Man. All right. You guys want to chime in? Give me some advice. Tell me how to get my nephew here. How to get Badger. Everything about Matt is how do I get Charlie here, you guys?
0: All the above.
1: How do I get my nephew here? We'll talk to you next.
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0: trying to force my nephew to come to Wisconsin. You're right about that.
1: I support.
0: 103.7 Kiss FM. My only nephew, Charlie, he's fantastic. He is the best kid ever. And he lives in New York with my sister, Jenny, and her husband, Mark, my brother-in-law. And he's going to come look at Wisconsin next month. And she, my sister called and told me, and I went, what? And they were going to go to a Badger game. She has no clue anything about the culture of Badger games.
1: They don't know nothing about nothing. They're not huge into like the sports, and he's not playing sports in college, so no. Why would they know?
0: He's going for business school, so he's going to look at Madison. Dave's in Mequon. I want to pull him up because he said his whole family went to Madison.
1: Really now, Dave?
0: Hello, Dave.
2: Hi.
0: Hi, friend.
2: Yeah, I have twin brothers and sisters and another sister. They all went to UW-Madison, and they go to Badger football games first. The student tickets are kind of tough to get because you have to get... go to the movie theater.
1: Okay, that's cool. Love the babies in the
0: so bag. Wait, the student ones are like impossible, right? Because it's the student,
1: ones.
2: They're really
1: yeah.
2: hard to get, but they have scalpers, and usually Badger game parties start at like 7 a.m.
1: Yeah,
0: oh,
1: you gotta get there
0: remember.
1: Early. They tailgate from yeah. like the day before.
0: So, I remember getting up at like 6 a.m. and driving to Madison to party for games on Saturdays.
2: Yeah, so yeah. that's if he can make it to the Badger football game. You know?
0: He will, because he'll be with his mom, my sister. So they have... That's my other fear, Dave, is that the culture of drinking in this
1: is
0: going
1: to shock them, and they're going to be like, nope, you can't go to UW. Nope.
0: It might be a shock to the system when they see, because it's not that way everywhere.
1: Here's the

0: thing. If they were touring UW on a random Thursday, great. Yeah. They're touring UW on a Saturday into a Sunday with a Badger football game at that, dog. Like you don't know.
1: They do the beer bongs. They do the beer bongs from the second story.
0: See, and that's because they don't got a third story. You feel me?
2: My sister is gonna die. My sister with the cardigan and their wine glass is gonna die. You guys are gonna be great.
0: So maybe we need to stop gassing UW up so much so they don't know about the culture and it's a surprise.
2: Wait, so Dave. How do you get regular tickets? I want to know.
1: There's a lot of scalpers.
2: Okay.
0: Yeah, there is.
2: Okay.
1: So you'll be able to get tickets.
2: I feel like people always have them, but there are people in like sales and business guys who know somebody and give me tickets. And
0: it really depends on where you want to sit. That's all.
1: Mm-hmm. Right. And the students usually sell their tickets too.
0: Mm-hmm.
2: Yeah. Well, Camp Randall. Like,
0: they need pizza money, so they're going to slang that ticket for the $20, $30.
2: They sell the ticket just to drink all day.
1: They got their parents buying the tickets, and then they just sell them to their friends.
0: Correct.
2: Oh, that makes me angry.
0: That's exactly what happens. You're giving away too much game, Dave. Oh, dang, man. Dang. Your whole family did go there.
2: Well, Dave, now that we're on the topic, do you have any tickets for September 19th?
1: I wish I did. I'd be there.
2: Dave, hey, we love you. Thanks for calling in and sharing your Madison pride and knowledge.
0: You got the lore, man. Keep an eye out on them tickets, man. Check back in. Bye, babies.
2: All right. Megan is in West Dallas. If you're just tuned in, I'm trying to get my nephew. He wants to come on a college tour to Madison next month. And my sister's like, oh, we're going to go to the football game. It's going to be great. I'm like, do you know what happens?
3: I think there's
2: best ever.
3: There's a football game at Camp Randall. Have you ever heard of that?
0: It's Camp Randall and two, you about to die.
2: Oh, girl, the whole stadium's going to vibrate when they jump around. I can't wait.
0: You're going to vibrate without jumping around.
2: Megan, how do I get my nephew here without telling them all of these things?
4: So I actually went to Madison.
2: Hey, let's hear. Nice.
4: So, yeah, so that was 2014 to 2018, so mm-hmm. I don't know if it's different.
2: Yeah.
4: But they definitely getting student tickets, Dave, was correct. Yeah. Like, it is more difficult. A lot of the kids, they'll also know which games go for more money, mm-hmm. and they will sometimes charge you $100, $200 for a ticket.
2: Well, I don't want to. Here's the other thing.
0: Who do they play on the 19th? Do we know yet?
2: Yeah, it's Eastern Michigan. Which
0: it'll be all right. You'll get $40 tickets.
4: Yeah,
0: it'll be all right.
2: I don't want student tickets, though.
4: Yeah.
2: Yeah.
0: That's not a high ticket. I hate to say it.
2: No,
0: you're
2: going to
0: find tickets for less than $100.
2: But
0: guaranteed.
2: The problem is the Michigan people drive over. That's the damn problem.
0: Well, yes.
4: You can get some online. I think it's like, you know, just like the regular seats and stuff. The student tickets are typically only like season tickets most of the time.
2: I don't want student tickets. Why would I want to be? Yeah. I want to watch the student section, not be in
0: not
2: it. The
0: be
2: student
0: in it?
2: Section is amazing to watch. Yeah, you got to watch it.
0: You want to be on the other side.
4: I've only ever been in it, and it is really fun.
0: Yeah, I'd rather be in it. I need them tickets inside, dog.
2: You guys, if you've never seen it, Google Camp Randall at a football game.
0: Who
2: and
0: likes
2: just
0: to
2: enjoy.
0: Watch the mosh pit? I want to be in the mosh pit.
4: It's definitely a different experience. It's a lot of fun, but like I think Madison, the culture of Madison is really just kind of depends on the person that you are too.
2: I agree, and I told her that I'm like you have to be that. It is a culture thing, and it depending on where you come from, and so and I mean culture thing in a lot of different ways, politically, size of the city, the vibe of the how much is about education, probably more in Madison.
0: Yeah.
2: You know, what you can and can't do. The culture is different for sure.
0: Even separated from Milwaukee, G. Mm-hmm. Yes.
2: Yeah.
4: Right? I mean, I had a hard time there because I am not the social type. I'm not a drinker. I'm not a person. I mean, I got my degree.
2: She went there because she was smart.
4: I got through it. But it was very difficult. My cousin also graduated from Madison, and she had a completely different experience than me. She had a group of people, though. Like, I think the big thing is you have to find, like, a group of people that you can trust.
2: Mm-hmm. Absolutely.
4: That, like, are also academic, too, because you don't want to go there. And I've seen
0: only
4: people
0: party.
4: Who have gone too much and partied, and they did not finish.
2: Yes, that was me.
0: Bro.
2: Hey, Megan.
0: No, you didn't flunk out, though. You just chose to start your career.
2: I got on academic probation, and then I stopped going. I went back, and I just never finished. So I was going, like, part-time and working full-time, and I was like, I don't even need a degree, and, like, hopefully I don't need a degree, you know?
0: And look at you now.
2: Look at me now. Okay, so all right, that's interesting. Okay.
0: But maybe maybe Charlie, your nephew's experience would be similar to Megan's. Mm-hmm. Doesn't sound like he's a big partier. Doesn't
2: but
0: sound like Megan was.
2: Here's the thing, though. I was like curious and fun. Didn't become a huge partier until college. That's when you have the freedom. That's when you meet friends and you have a new community. And now you're living on your own, and you're like, I can do whatever I want whenever I want. This is crazy.
0: This is crazy, right?
2: It's pretty awesome.
0: Could be a shock if you ain't got that community to be like, hey, we could be crazy, but we also got to get these grades done, bro.
2: Yep. You could flunk out.
0: Heard.
2: So. All right. Well, thanks for calling, Megan.
4: Yeah, no problem.
0: Bye. You too. Let's go about them tickets.
2: I'm just going to put a check in the mail to get Charlie here, you guys.
0: I'll throw five at it.
2: You will?
0: Mm-hmm. Only $5, though.
2: Lori from Cedarburg just wanted to chime in because she actually was on the field in the marching band for a Madison game.
0: What?
2: Yes.
0: Lori.
2: Lori.
5: Morning.
2: Were you in the marching band at Madison, or you just got to go?
5: So, back in 2000, when I was a freshman in high school, they did this marching band day at the Camp Ronald. Mm-hmm. So, any local high school could bring their marching band up. You got to sit in the stands and play at halftime.
0: Oh, that's cool. During a game.
2: Cool. Uh-huh. So, you did
5: that. And so, I was like, I have had two cousins go to Madison. Well, it's not the big party or drinkers. Mm. They had a great experience. Mm-hmm. And it just all depends on finding your clique and the group that you want to be with.
0: Yep.
5: Granted, our drinking culture can be a shock.
2: Mm-hmm. Yeah, it can.
0: For anybody that ain't from Wisconsin like that, no. G. Facts.
5: Mm-mm. Yeah. Mm-hmm. But I've gone to camp, stayed in the dorms for like a 4-H camp. Mm-hmm. And we had a great time because it's a nice campus.
2: You're so a 4-H girl. Like, it just fits you so much. I love it. She's like, I went to 4-H camp.
0: Every
2: I love
0: summer.
2: That about you. I love that about you, Lori. Oh, man.
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0: You want to go see Somber on November 3rd? 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
0: Pentatonix. 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
2: I still think you're a jerk.
1: You get to be our moral compass.
2: No, wait, you're a jerk.
1: It's time to find out. Am I the jerk?
3: Look what you did, you little jerk.
4: Yikes. Am I the jerk for being mad at my husband's body shaming jokes? Oh, God.
5: Your husband's body shaming jokes?
4: This is grounds for divorce, girl.
5: I'm going to listen.
4: I mean, what? Says, good morning, Allie and DZ. My husband and I have been together for 12 years. We have two kids together. His sister's having a baby, which is very exciting. But his parenting advice was, watch how bad your body's gonna change. It's ruined now.
5: Oh, no. That was his advice?
4: Uh-huh.
5: Okay.
4: He says it's a joke, but it's really upsetting me and has affected me. To me, it's just wrong because there's so many other things that he could have said about having a kid and your life changing.
5: Yeah.
4: But that's all the advice he gave. Just that, hey, your body's gonna change and it's gonna be ruined.
5: I mean, has he heard you say that, like, about yourself? Like, what's going on?
4: She said he repeated it over and over again. He even said it to our children.
5: Hmm.
4: He says, I'm overreacting. It was just a joke about how her body's gonna change, but I can't get it out of my head.
5: Hmm.
4: I feel like I'm going crazy. It makes me think he's not attracted to me anymore. He doesn't even do much for me anymore. Okay, oh, no.
5: Now we're exploring other avenues there.
4: Uh-huh.
5: It might be a little something else wrong in a relationship, yep. But I hear where you're going
4: with it. I've been pulling myself away from him, and I don't want to, but it just sucks. I don't know what to do or say anymore. Am I the jerk? Am I overreacting, or is he? Girl!
5: So I'm hearing, so you guys are both kind of withdrawing a little bit in the relationship, and he's throwing some shots. It feels like he's throwing some shots, and it sounds like it, too.
4: She said, I don't want him to know I wrote in. I'm embarrassed enough about this. Mm-hmm. I really just want other people's points of view. Can you please keep me anonymous? Please and thanks. So she's fed up with her husband's body-shaming jokes. His sister's having a baby. They have two kids together. And he's basically keeps repeating, watch how bad your body's going to be ruined.
5: It's over.
4: A jerk.
5: Which, not necessarily the case, man. And honestly, bro, you got to be careful with that postpartum stuff. What's wrong with
4: and
5: you?
4: And it's ruined to him.
5: Yeah.
4: Some women find their baby bodies beautiful, and some people find it amazing, and their scars are their, you know, stories.
5: Was he talking about his body? Because dad bods be getting ruined too, I ain't gonna lie,
4: projection!
5: Facts, though.
4: All right, well, she's embarrassed. I've actually been in a relationship where I've been told that I was overweight, and they were embarrassed to be seen with me. Now, I'm not going to go relive that, but it was one of the most traumatic experiences of my life, was to have someone you love tell you that you're overweight, mm-hmm. and they're embarrassed to be seen with you. So

0: I can only imagine how low her self-esteem is right now.
1: Oh, 100%, especially after babies.
0: Yeah, so I feel awful for her, you know?
1: That's terrible.
0: I don't think she's not the jerk. He's the jerk.
1: I mean, even without understanding a full scope of it, right? He should have read the room and gone, that's probably the rude thing to say, right?
0: He didn't care.
1: I mean, and whatever joke it might be, that's not a joke you really say. Mm-hmm. Even if you think it is actually a joke, it's not a joke you actually say.
0: Well, it sounds like he's trying to say something out loud through a joke, which isn't really the way to do that.
1: Well, and I mean, saying it to your sister on top of that, this just sounds like such an insane scenario to be real with you. It's like, one, you're talking kind of sideline talking about your wife because you didn't directly say it to her, or you were kind of saying it about her. But in a way, it was so roundabout because you were talking to your sister who's also going through one of the most beautiful times in life, which is to have a baby, right? Mm-hmm. If you're blessed enough to be able to do that, yeah, the body changes. You got to understand that, my guy, and clearly he doesn't. So he's going saying, oh, your body's going to change. Ha, ha, ha, jokes. You're everything's ruined. While your wife is there to your sister who's just about to have a kid. Buddy, obviously. Mm-hmm. Obviously.
0: Well, somebody texted in and said, he's still breathing. Jerk. Somebody said, call him out and leave him. That's so rude. Maggie in Milwaukee. Oh, this is nice. And then somebody right below that said, why are we acting like women's bodies don't change after having a kid? My wife is like a totally different person. Oh, God.
1: 100%, bro. Oh, and you got to understand that.
0: Why'd you say that?
1: See, but that's it. Good, bad, ugly, whatever. A woman's body physically changes during pregnancy.
0: This guy said it's ruined now. That's what the guy said to her. He said, watch how bad her body changes. It's ruined now.
1: You know what I'm saying?
0: Dang. Like,
1: yeah, you clearly out here talking out of pocket, bro. You don't
0: know. Whoever texts.
1: Projected
0: okay.
1: His own body. His body's ruined also.
0: Uh-huh. Is she the jerk for being fed up with her husband's body shaming jokes? Woo! We'll talk to you next.
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0: still think you're a jerk.
1: You get to be our moral compass.
2: No, wait, you're a jerk.
1: It's time to find out. Am I the jerk?
3: Look what you did, you little jerk.
4: She wants to know if she's the jerk for being fed up with her husband's body shaming. Her husband told his own sister when she's having a baby that, his parenting advice was basically, watch how bad your body's going to change. It's ruined now. He kept saying it over and over.
5: I don't care. You call it a joke or whatever. Jokester or not, there's certain things you just know you don't joke about. I consider myself a jokester. I'm not a comedian, but I like to just be jokey, right?
4: Yeah. Totally.
5: There's certain things you do not joke about, Papa.
4: Des in Milwaukee is going to go first this morning, and she calls for castration.
5: Oh, Lord of mercy. Morning, Des.
6: Right away.
4: I guess he doesn't get to have any more kids. You're right. If he's going to say that about women's body after the kids, screw him. Let it take it away from him.
6: Honestly. I mean, at this point, are you asking to, like, get murdered?
5: Right. He clearly doesn't value his life.
4: No, or his wife's, or anything. I mean, what a jerk.
6: Right. Yeah. I mean, how about you go through it and then make those jokes? See how those jokes feel once you go through pregnancy.
4: Right. Have a baby and then, yes.
5: Well, and there might be some projection in there, right? Like, all jokes aside, he might have let himself go and he ain't said nothing about it, bro. Well, you got to check that in. You can't project that on anybody
6: else.
5: But
6: you don't have the excuse that you were actually growing a child.
4: That's why he's projecting. You're right, Des.
5: That's
4: and
5: what I'm
4: DZ's
5: saying.
4: Right. He's projecting. He's mad because they're both gaining weight, but he doesn't have an excuse.
5: Exactly.
4: So he's calling her out when she does have an excuse.
6: Yeah. This is a man trap right here. This is honestly.
4: Well, and can you imagine you've been with somebody for 12 years, you have two kids, and they say stuff like this? I'd be like, how did I end up with you loser? Like,
5: how
4: what
5: you
4: am
5: into
4: I
5: the
4: doing?
5: Kid?
4: How did I even end up with you?
6: Only with my baby daddy for like a year and a half. And then
4: like,
6: after
4: loser.
6: That, I was just like, no, dude. Yeah. You suck. I'm out. Bye.
4: Yeah.
5: Jerk,
4: yeah.
5: She says.
4: Very much jerk. All right. Thanks for calling, Des.
6: Yep. Have a good one.
5: You too. Bye.
4: Well, and the other problem is he clearly has an issue communicating with her because he's doing it passively aggressively by talking about the ruined body to his sister.
5: Correct.
4: And his, like you said, projection.
5: And in what world did you think that was the advice you go with, right? Like, if she was asking for real advice, cool. But I'm even trying to just help Buddy out and like think, what jokey joke scenario were you in?
4: You're going to be here a while.
5: Where, right, like, had somebody just said, oh, you'll never sleep another full night again in your life.
4: That would be good advice.
5: But like, right, like, was somebody joking about all these things, and then you thought another funny joke to be like, ha-ha, your all body's also ruined, ha-ha-ha. And then the room went silent, there was crickets. Mm-mm. You know what I'm saying? Like, where in the world did you think that was the right words to come up out of your mouth? Who said what first for you to say that next?
4: Right, exactly.
5: In my E40 voice.
4: Well, Saucy Sandra was gagging when I picked up the phone.
5: Hopefully it's not her breakfast.
4: Saucy.
7: I am not going to be different on this. I'm not going to keep my mouth shut. I did not even hear the whole story, but I'm going to tell you what. This is borderline abuse.
4: Yeah.
7: This man, quote, is not a man. He's a little boy. It's gross. It's disgusting.
4: Yeah.
7: Please
4: he basically,
7: get away from him.
4: The story is he's telling his sister how having a baby is going to ruin her body and all this stuff, and he's doing this all in front of his wife who he has two kids with. So he keeps saying it over and over. That's the story.
7: If he's continually body shaming like this, and this is it's called a pattern.
4: Yeah.
7: Recognize the pattern. You see it for what it is.
4: Mm-hmm.
7: It's gross. It's disgusting. It's demeaning.
4: Yeah.
7: And if you don't think that it's disrespectful towards you, then I'm sorry, but you're delusional.
5: Well,
7: you need to get away from him.
5: Sauce, I'd even say if it isn't a pattern, right? If say this is the only time he's joked or said anything about it, it's still wrong.
7: Quit calling it a joke. You're triggering me.
4: That's right.
7: It's not a joke.
4: That's right. Own it.
7: Everybody did not find it funny. And don't call him your man again.
4: He's not owning
7: it. Your man.
4: He's being passive aggressive. He's saying something shady and he's not owning it at all. Liz and Slinger said she is not the jerk. He needs to stop being ignorant to women's feelings. His life could end up ruined if he doesn't get his immature head out of his big old butt. I bet he ain't perfect.
7: Yeah,
4: so triggered, Liz and Slinger.
5: He the booty head.
4: He is a booty head.
7: Where's
5: Mila? Where Mila when you need her?
4: A booty head. We don't need her. We got Saucy right now.
5: That part.
4: Man. All right.
5: Double up.
4: Well, we got a guy on the phone. We're going to Roger next. He's back.
7: R-O-G-R. Get it, boy.
5: Love, Saucy. Talk to you soon.
4: Love you.
7: Much love, guys.
4: Bye. So he is body shaming she feels like herself because she's fed up with his body shaming jokes about having kids. Roger's on the phone. Bring them out, bring them out, bring them out.
0: Yo, yo, good morning, Ali Deezy, and a big good morning to my boy Bryce, who held it down on Tuesday. It's your boy, the OG Earth. If you don't know now, you know
4: what I got. Go.
5: Yes, sir.
4: Roger. Yes, sir. You have a child. You and your wife have a beautiful daughter. Could you imagine saying this to your wife?
5: Come on, son.
0: No way.
4: Come on.
0: Not in a million years.
5: He's smarter than that.
4: Yeah, you'd be dead.
5: He's more loving than that.
0: Yes. Like, I mean, it's not even worth saying. I mean, I don't understand
4: right.
0: it.
4: So mean.
0: And I bet you this guy's been 6 months pregnant for about 5 years.
5: Thank you.
0: I bet you that.
5: O-G-E-R,
4: yes.
5: Spoken like the wise man he is.
4: Roger, when you're right, you're right. Let me tell you. It just is unbelievable because the worst part is he keeps doing it.
5: Yeah.
4: Keeps saying it. She's like, he keeps doing it over and over.
5: And at what point does the joke stop being funny to even you, right?
4: Yeah.
5: Like, you can't say the same joke 30 times in a row and expect it to have the same effect on everybody. Ain't nobody gonna laugh anymore, man. Nobody laughed to begin with,
4: girl.
0: Yeah, I know. I mean, the sad thing is, you know, she's probably been going through this for a while.
5: Mm-hmm.
0: Why, Frankie Bag of Donuts over there? You know,
5: Frankie Bag of Donuts.
0: It just happens.
4: Why
0: I mean,
4: are you bringing up donuts?
0: Funny.
4: Now I'm hungry.
5: Now
4: see?
5: I could use
4: damn
5: a donut.
4: It.
5: See, now I'm
4: Roger.
5: Not trying to work on my dad bod. You know what I mean?
0: I know. You know.
4: Oh man,
5: Roger, you bring it though.
0: I enjoyed the show on Tuesday. I was so upset that I didn't get a chance to call in.
4: Aww.
0: But,
4: well, you snooze,
0: you
4: lose.
0: Late, you know. I mean, I listened to you on the app.
4: Yeah, yeah. Well, you got in
0: like,
4: today.
0: Oh, my boy Bryce holding it down.
4: Yeah, Bryce
5: he
4: was a great
5: love,
4: guest.
5: Man.
4: Well, it's funny you mentioned a guest because we have another one coming in very shortly.
5: Ding, ding, ding, ding,
4: my
5: ding.
4: Uber driver is doing something really cool in the city of Milwaukee. Wait till you hear this, Roger. I can't wait for you to hear this next. Get ready.
0: I'm going to hear that. I'm
4: off
0: today.
4: Oh, yeah, Roger.
5: Good, man. It's always good to hear from you, Roger.
4: Love you. Bye.
0: For sure. Love you guys. Later. Yeah,
5: peace.
2: I'm Audrey Hilbert, and this is Odyssey Launch.
8: No, it's to the point where people are saying, like, claim your OG Audrey fan tickets now.
2: I've seen that.
8: What's your, like, pitch to those that are thinking about hopping on the bandwagon?
2: You might love my music. 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

0: Your body's awake, but your brain isn't. Allie and DZ get your brain going with a question of the day.
1: All right, if heaven was real and you died tomorrow, would you get in? Dun, dun, dun.
2: I sure do hope so. I think we both would.
1: I mean, you maybe. Nah. I got a parking spot, you know.
2: You got a parking spot?
1: I got people waiting for me down below.
2: Only a parking spot?
1: Kidding, no. I better go to heaven, man.
2: Come on, G. Quit playing.
1: I mean, I got an attitude, but I've helped a lot of people.
2: You lead with love, man, and you lead with good spirit, and I think that's what really genuinely defines whether you're going or not. And
1: oh, that's a good whatever way to put
2: that, it. Whatever that is for you, whether that's a religious belief, whether that's like a holistic belief, I do think there's a separation between good and bad, regardless of how you have lived your entire life. I think there's a balance, right? That it's a weighted scale, and I think what outweighs it is how you really try to lead yourself.
1: Absolutely. I'm with you on that. Well, let's go to Allison in Racine. Called 5 days in a row, got her own theme song.
2: Technically stole it.
1: She did steal it.
2: We let her.
1: She calls more than the person who had the song.
2: Ain't
1: so whatever.
2: Right, girl.
1: Hey, girl.
3: Uh-huh. Good morning.
1: Good morning. So, Allison, what?
3: Even though I might be on fire because it's my theme song, I don't want to be eternally on fire. Okay.
2: Phoenixes burn and rise, right?
1: I don't think anybody wants to be on fire, honestly. Right. I mean, but if heaven was real and you died tomorrow, would you get in, Allison?
3: And so I will say yes, and I will say this because I think it's a very personal.
1: It's like how good of a person do you think you were? It's a moral compass,
3: Right. Growing up in a very religious family, religious schools, I graduating, you know, girls needed to be separate. I mean, this is how strict we were.
2: Oh, my goodness.
3: So I grew up in that. And then because of things that happened in my life that changed my relationship with him, my losses of my children and all of these things, I feel like I've gone through a lot of tests and trials in my life.
2: Sure.
3: And if God will accept me how I am, I know that one day I will see my family and my children who have passed before me. Whether that means there is a traditional heaven or whatever spiritual area I end up at,
2: right?
3: I do believe I am going to be on the better side of things.
1: Well, let's find out. Let's role play. I'll pretend like I'm at the gates. You're walking up. Hello, Allison. Welcome to heaven. Let me look you up and down.
2: Let me Google
1: Lost
2: you.
1: Lost 100 pounds.
2: Let me see your name.
1: Got remarried. Became a better person. Yep. Uh-huh. Checkity check. You're in.
2: You good, girl. You good. Come on.
1: You'll do.
3: I think it is your personal relationship. No one else can judge that
2: for
3: you.
2: Correct.
3: No one else can say, because, you know, and they will.
1: Well, it's about your relationship with yourself or God, whatever you want to call
2: it. Nobody else gets to decide.
3: We've all had that person who comes and knocks on your door, because I have, where they come and knock on your door and say, do you believe in Jesus? Mm-hmm. And if they say the wrong thing, these people want to judge you.
2: They want to judge you.
1: I can't take the people that go to the door to door with the religion. Like, I can't. Like, Allie, it's so outdated, dude. I just can't.
2: Hey, but it.
1: I can see a church on every corner. I know where to find one.
3: Some of these religious people.
1: Like, let me live, okay?
2: Yeah.
1: I know where the churches are.
2: Yeah. But, you know, we asked the question, right? And it's a deep answer. It's a deep answer.
1: Allison says she's in.
2: I think she's in.
1: We'll
3: see you guys there. We're all going.

0: one, guys.
1: That's right. That's right.
0: All of us, if you have a good heart, we're all going to go to the same place. And for the vast majority of Americans, we really do have good hearts, no matter what comes out of our mouths sometimes.
1: We love you,
2: Thank
1: Allison
2: you, Allison.
1: G.
2: That was a good disclaimer for our show. Very good.
0: Love you guys.
2: Love
1: Bye.
2: You. Bye.
1: Bye.
2: All right. We're talking about if you died tomorrow and heaven was real, would you get in? So let's go to Nate and Brown Deer. Non-regular on the phone.
1: What's good, Nate?
2: Hey, Nate.
3: How's it going?
1: Come on, man. Where's it going, bro? One of the deepest questions I think we've asked in a minute.
2: It is a deep question.
3: Well, I'm going to be completely honest. I've done some things in life. I am not getting that ticket.
1: You
3: and I just want to say shout out to all my friends. You guys better start being good in life because I don't want to see you guys there with me in hell.
1: Ooh. Aww. No, hey, man. We can't take that answer from you.
2: What about redemption?
1: I feel like there's such a thing as redemption.
3: There's always room for redemption. I've been doing better in life. So, yes, I may get that ticket sooner than later.
1: Hey, my man. And I think the most important thing is that you keep trying that because I feel you and what you're saying as far as, like, I maybe haven't always lived the best life and I don't know if I'm going to get that. So, being honest with yourself is part of that redemption that I think you could be on the way towards, brother. So
2: what
1: don't
2: of
1: think
2: things
1: you're not.
2: Make you feel bad? Is it things involving other people? I mean, you know, like, do you feel like
3: I don't involve other people?
2: Like, you
3: in
2: hurt
3: my
2: other
3: choices.
2: People? I
3: it's
2: don't.
3: Just my only choices that I've made upon myself.
1: Yeah, about himself. Some of your own personal life choices just get different and make you feel like you might not have the best moral compass.
2: So you don't believe in redemption, Nate?
1: He said he does.
3: I do, yes.
2: But not
3: I
2: for
3: do.
2: Himself?
1: No, he said he could be on the way towards
3: my
1: it soon.
3: Arm. It's, okay. It's FTW. It's for the win, not the other one.
1: Yeah. No, I feel that,
2: well,
1: man.
2: Keep your head up. Keep the positive attitude.
1: Let's keep it for the wins, too, man. Let's keep those dubs up, brother.
2: Absolutely.
3: Yes, sir.
2: Aw, Nate, thanks for calling.
1: Let's talk to you again, man. Let's talk to you again. We're going to have to check back in on that progress. How about that?
3: I sure will. Sure will.
1: All right. Appreciate you, man. Peace.
2: Bye.
3: Bye.
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0: Like Anakin from Waukesha. 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
0: it right yes. away. 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
0: Or little Anna in Waukesha.
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0: Jenna, hey, what's up? It's Brew. What was like the most delusional thing you convinced yourself was a good financial decision?
1: I bought a $400 espresso machine because I convinced myself it would pay for itself over time, you know, by not buying coffee. 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
0: You know, I can't make it like Starbucks still. 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So good.

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1: 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It's Brew. 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

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What's going on? 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

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Here it is, your official PSA. What's up? It's Brew. Starbucks says pumpkin spice lattes return August 25th. That's so soon. We've officially hit the point of the year where it's like 92 degrees

0: 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What's up, Alyssa? What's the funniest thing you've had to explain to customer service recently?
1: I had to call the bank to explain that I was the one who froze my own debit card.
0: Oh, no. I don't know who spent $200 at TJ Maxx, but it was not me.
1: It was definitely

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0: What's going on today, Derek? All right, the funniest thing you had to explain to customer service recently. What's up?
1: I was at a hotel, and I couldn't figure out why my room key wasn't working. And then they explained to me that I'm in the wrong hotel.
0: Oh, my gosh. This sounds like drinks were involved.
1: Yeah, be careful about Vegas, guys. Be careful about Vegas.

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1: Aw, this makes me so nostalgic. The cast of Grown Ups is officially back for movie number 3. This is the first Grown Ups movie I'm going to watch where I'm actually a grown up. That feels so weird.

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3: And here we go. Back at it for another weekend countdown. Yeah, what's going on? It's Brew. So ready to play your favorite songs. And welcome a special guest this weekend. Alex Warren is hanging out in minutes. Let's get it all started, though, at number 10. A new addition to the countdown. One of our favorites, Olivia Rodrigo. She said this was the song that took the longest to finish on the album. It was to the last minute that she was working on this song, but it turned out to be one of her favorites. Stupid Song, debuting at number 10 this weekend.

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1: Another new addition to the countdown, French Montana, Ever Since You Left Me, number 9 on today's Top 10. Alex Warren, our special guest, he's joining in minutes. To number 8 we go with Ariana Grande, Hate That I Made You Love Me. It's the TT10.

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2: Alex Warren is here hanging out today, and I got a question for you. It's kind of a cheesy radio question, but I love your song Passenger. It's going to be on the new album. Made me think, if you could have any passenger join you on a road trip, I'm talking about an artist, a fellow artist of yours, who would you want to bring to do carpool karaoke with, write music, talk about life?
3: It's such a cool question. I've never really thought about that because that's like a passenger in your vehicle. I think someone who I really have fun with every time I see them is Benson Boone or Somber. Like, I feel like also those good. Two, whenever I see them, it's just like, we go right back at her. Shabuzi's really fun. Like, I really love those guys. Becky G would be such a great passenger.
4: Oh my gosh. Just from the playlist alone that she would bring, you know?
3: Not even that. Dude. She's just a fun person and I could practice my Spanish with her.
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2: As a co-host nation, the U.S. men's national team walked into their own World Cup with something they haven't had since 1994, home field advantage, and a roster loaded with talent playing at the highest levels in Europe. Mauricio Pochettino led a 26-man group anchored by AC Milan's Christian Pulisic, chasing a first quarterfinal since 2002. A Group D draw against Paraguay, Australia, and Turkey looked manageable on paper. The pressure? Sky high. Would a golden generation finally deliver on American soil or crumble under the weight of expectation? That question would define the entire tournament. It marked the fourth time in five World Cups the Americans exited at the round of 16. Will 2030 finally be the year the U.S. breaks through?
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2: 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And of course, this one's blowing up from Cat's Eye. Animal is on the radar this weekend.

Zara Larsson with my pick of Song of Summer, Midnight Sun, on today's Top 10. Well, slowly but surely climbing up this countdown is Malcolm Todd. Earrings at an all-time high. He's in at number 5 this weekend.

Yeah, Olivia Rodrigo dropped dead, runner-up, and her second song on this countdown. Two in the top 10, not too shabby. It is today's top 10 with me, Brew, and here we are. We've made it to your number one song this weekend, and he is back with his North American tour. The second leg, kicking it off in New Jersey, four nights at MetLife Stadium. You know that's going to be a party, and he is back in at number one this weekend. Risk It All from Bruno Mars. For just a chance.

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0: Like Anakin from Waukesha. 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